0: Shaboozy on the Peak 104.1. 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And I believe the first preseason Seahawks game is going to be against the Dallas Cowboys, and that's going to be happening on August 15th. 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
0: It's going to be cooling down to 58 degrees at night tomorrow. We're going to have some sunshine, a few clouds in the sky, and a high of 86, 47 at night. And on Friday, it's going to be sunny with a high of 90. I'm Sergio. For more news and weather, go to MyEssentialOregon.com and make it your homepage today.
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0: Die on This Hill on the Peak 104.1. And we're getting closer to the weekend. I got a wedding I'm going to be DJing, and I'm kind of excited for, because after that, I get to go on a little vacation. And honestly, a good change of scenery is overdue. So I'm going to be very excited to go out and go hang out with some friends and check something out different for a change. And by that, I mean Portland. And yeah, everybody slanders Portland because, oh, it's so dirty. I've been to plenty of other big cities, and it's just like any other one. So shout out to Portland. Quit slandering it. Plenty of cool things to do out there. Let's get back to more Central Oregon's best music. 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
0: It'll be cooling down to 58 degrees tonight. Tomorrow, sunshine with some clouds and a high of 86, 47 at night. And on Friday, it's going to be sunny with a high of 90 degrees, 50 at night. And I'm Sergio. For more news and weather, go to MyCentralOregon.com today.
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0: Lady Gaga on the Peak 104.1. Sergio hanging with you. And if you are trying to do something with the whole family tonight, why don't you make your way over to the High Desert Museum? You can welcome the night. That is a family-friendly event that will include telescope tours, insect discoveries, arts, crafts, bat watching, food and drinks, and also raffles and plenty of other prizes. 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

0: Home Wrecker on the Peak 104.1. 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

0: Chapel Roan on the Peak 104.1, and that is my time with you today. 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
4: It'll be cooling down to 58 degrees tonight. Tomorrow, sunshine with some clouds and a high of 86, 47 at night. And on Friday, sunshine with a high of 90. I'm Sergio. 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
0: 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I don't know what to do.
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1: It's officially ant season.
2: No, oh my God.
1: Oh, man. Brooke and Jeffrey in the morning.
0: We got them for the first time ever, those little tiny sugar ants.
3: Oh yeah, the little ones.
0: You don't want to know why? Because my kids had candy in their room.
3: Oh, candy on their fruit.
4: Just like their mom.
1: Time to give them up for adoption. Well, if you see an ant in your kitchen, your first instinct, it's probably to squish it.
0: Yeah.
1: But researchers just came out with a new publication.
0: Are we going to eat them instead?
1: Eating them, no.
0: Oh.
1: But
3: Brooke went right there.
0: Well, I'm just thinking.
1: They do say squishing ants actually makes your problem way worse.
0: What?
3: I've heard of this.
0: What
3: yeah.
0: do you mean?
1: When you squish an ant, it releases pheromones that signal all the other ants in the colony to rush over and remove the body.
3: We're under attack!
0: Good! Then you wait for them and then you squish them all!
3: No! Well, like millions of them!
0: Yeah. Come get your buddy!
1: The more you squish, the more pheromones you put out, the more ants you attract.
3: Now you're calling in the air forces. The wasps are going to come.
0: What I'm thinking of is bringing in spiders. Do spiders eat ants? Does anyone know?
3: They do.
1: This is like the ant that swallowed the spider, that swallowed the fly, that swallowed the cat, that swallowed the dog.
0: Yep. And now we'll die. We're all going to die. Yeah. Well, that's how it ends.
1: The point is, what starts as one can quickly turn into a whole swarm. So for those dealing

0: with this issue right now, like Brooke, what do you do? An ant biologist expert says, bring in a little leaf, have him crawl on it, and then set him free outside.
1: What, so he can come back inside, Jeff? He knows where the good stuff is, okay? He's not going to forget.
0: I see what you're saying.
2: He smells it.
0: Not enough punishment for that little ant. But they do also recommend blocking off any entry points with lemon juice or vinegar to try and make sure that they can't get through their normal trails.
1: Yeah, that sounds like it's going to work.
0: I'm no ant biology expert.
1: Obviously.
0: But my recommendation is a little bit different. Put tiny ant shock collars around their necks and shock them.
1: Now I like that.
3: And
0: only the really freaky ants like that. And I bet we've got some pretty freaky ants listening to the shock collar question of the day right now. Jake, do it for the ants.
2: Well, everyone, raise a glass, because today is AI Appreciation Day.
4: Let's get a chant, data centers.
2: Please hold your chants and applause.
1: No more drinking water.
4: Get rid of that stuff.
2: I know it's hard to contain your sheer gratitude for AI's ability to draft an email that sounds like a hostage wrote it and explain quantum physics using only pirate slang. It's truly a miracle of modern science.
1: Yeah. It is wrong every time I look something up with it.
2: Before you start bowing down to your smart toasters, let's remember that our simple, dumb human brains can still do some stuff pretty good.
1: All right.
0: Yeah, we can squish ants.
2: There's got to be a few things that real people do better than computers, at least for now, and hopefully we're going to find out what those things are during a special Meatbags versus Microchips edition of Plenty of 20.
1: Oh, no. Where are the meatbags?
4: Okay.
2: You meatbags, say number 1 through 20. I'll give you a multiple choice question about something that AI sucks at. But if you can answer correctly, you get to stay in my game. We'll start with the woman who thought AI stood for after party invite. So Alexis. Alexis, despite all the advances in AI, researchers say one simple task still regularly trips it up. Which is it? Is it counting how many R's are in the word strawberry, naming all 50 states, telling time on a clock, or remembering your birthday?
3: Telling time on a clock. I don't even know why you'd ask it that, but...
4: I thought I saw a video of it misspelling something once.
3: No, it was viral when people were having it count. Like, weren't people asking it to count a ton, and then we played the audio?
4: No, but I saw it. But I saw another one of it being like, how many...
3: Yeah, so maybe it struggles with numbers. I'm gonna go telling time on a clock.
2: Alexis says telling time on a clock, and I'm sorry. It is the strawberry thing.
4: Yeah.
1: What, it can't...
4: Your guy was like, how many R's are in strawberry? And it's like, there's two. You
1: know? I hate AI.
4: And then it'll be like, you're right. I got that wrong.
1: All right. What's the next one, Jake?
2: Well, Brooke, you got to give me a number.
1: 13.
2: AI image generators have gotten incredibly realistic, depending on who you ask. But what's the body part they've become infamous for messing up? Is it knees, hands, teeth, or eyes?
4: We know this.
1: Gosh.
4: I think.
1: I mean, the way I always judge is if there's six fingers on a hand.
4: Yeah. Especially when it first came out.
1: Or four, or three.
3: Isn't this how Khloe Kardashian always gets busted,
1: yes,
3: too? Editing is a hand.
4: Really?
1: Or maybe she's got two, three hands. Let's go hands.
2: I think if you have four fingers from some sort of factory incident, that's totally normal and fine. Brooke says hands is what AI image generators mess up a bunch. She is right.
1: I will say they are also really hard to draw. So, I mean,
2: humans aren't great at hands either.
0: Okay, we're going to give AI a pass on that one.
1: I mean, hands are notoriously hard.
4: Yeah, true.
2: Jose, we're over to you. We're talking things that AI is bad at because it's AI Appreciation Day. 9 and 13 are off the board.
4: 10.
2: Siri, Alexa, and Google Assistant were all put through the same test, answering hundreds of everyday questions. Which one scored the highest for answering questions correctly? Was it Siri, Alexa, Google Assistant, or was it a three-way tie?
4: Like they all use the same.
1: But don't they all just use Google to look everything up?
4: I wonder, because Google pops up all the individual articles, and then they scan all those. Oh, man, three-way tie is now looking more and more and more. I'm going to say D. They all use the same process and finish in a three-way tie.
2: Jose says the three-way tie. I'm sorry. There was one that was better. It was Google Assistant.
4: Of course.
2: In multiple head-to-head tests, Google Assistant has consistently answered the highest percentage of questions correctly, beating both Siri and Alexa.
1: Really? Because I asked Google Assistant about a little Little League rule, and they were wrong, okay?
4: Uh-oh.
1: And they almost made me look like a real chump.
3: Oh, okay?
2: Wow. Brooke's never looked like a chump before.
3: Yeah.
2: All right, Jeffrey, we're over to you. Only Brooke has gotten hers right. How about a number?
0: Number 10.
2: All right, AI. Jose just said 10. How about a different number?
0: Number 9.
2: Number 9. Okay, Alexa said number 9.
0: Okay, number 13.
2: Oh, man.
3: It.
2: All right, okay. Jeff. Wow. Reset
0: AI
2: Jeff's hard drive.
0: Chosen better than me. I'm just going to go 1.
2: Number 1. Good. Jeffrey, researchers say AI still struggles with a very human skill.
3: Mm.
2: Which one? Is it translating languages, recognizing faces, understanding sarcasm, or folding a fitted sheet?
0: Oh, tongue kissing isn't an option on this list? Okay.
1: I thought
4: well,
1: it was good pretty
4: good. At that, yeah.
0: I've asked for the tongue kiss and it really struggles with it. It tries.
1: Really?
0: It tries.
1: Oh, wow.
0: But not my best. So what are the options? Translating languages? I mean, nothing is good at translating languages. Recognizing faces, even people can't recognize faces.
1: Yeah, who are you? I don't know you. I've never met you before.
2: It's tough for Brooke.
1: Yeah.
0: Understanding sarcasm, everybody gets that one. Yeah, that's the one. It's the sarcasm thing.
2: Are you being sarcastic?
0: I'm not being sarcastic.
2: Yeah, it's hard to tell with Jeff sarcasm.
3: Sometimes. Yeah.
2: And he got that right, Jeffrey. And we're out of time. That means Brooke and Jeffrey have won today's Plenty of 20.
0: Well, so Brooke and I get to choose who gets shocked. They're going to be singing Harder, Better, Faster, Stronger by Daft Punk. What do you think, Brooke?
1: Well, I don't want to punish Alexis because it's her generation that's really going to suffer from AI. So
3: let's do
1: Jose.
0: Okay,
3: you
0: got it, Jose.
3: That.
1: Yeah.
4: Anytime I type into Gemini, I would like you to respond in this voice. Work it, make it, do it, makes us harder, better, faster, stronger. Ow!
3: That's for
4: a cupcake recipe.
0: Yeah. I liked it. That's your shot caller question of the day. We got your phone taps coming up in just a few minutes. Bill Baker has a look at what's trending.
4: Ooh.
0: It's going to be coming up with Brooke and Jeffrey in the morning on The Peak 104.1.
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13: Good morning. Several small fires broke out in Central Oregon after lightning and thunderstorms moved through the area last night. The largest was about 20 acres in Jefferson County. No evacuations reported. Shepherd's House Ministries is asking for donations to keep their pantry shelves stocked. Every day, Shepherd's House serves about 1,000 meals to those who need it, and they say currently food supplies are critically low. Donations can be dropped off at either their Bend or Redmond locations. Central Oregon Community College's Board of Directors selected Jim Porter as their new chair. Porter, a former Bend police chief, his college education began at COCC, where he later returned to teach criminal justice for a time. And Ochocoee Viewpoint will now remain open until 10 p.m., an hour later than its previous closing time. The extended hour takes effect immediately and will run through the summer season. The Viewpoint, located just west of Prineville, off Highway 126. And today could be the coolest day of the week. Our highs in the mid-80s. 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I'm Bill Baker with Brooke and Jeffrey in the morning on The Peak 104.1.
0: It's Brooke and Jeffrey in the morning, and today we prank an elementary school music teacher who gets a lot of students filtering through her classroom. She sees like a couple hundred kids a week. So that actually works perfectly for this, because Brooke calls her saying that she is the parent of a child who was selected to sing a solo at the upcoming school function.
1: I mean, of course my kid would be the star.
0: Yep, it's the perfect chance for Brooke to unleash her inner stage mom in your phone tap right after this. Dave Clement and the Humane Society of Central Oregon brings you the Pet of the Week.
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0: It's Brooke and Jeffrey in the morning on The Peak 104.1. Ladies, if your goal is to meet an attractive, high-quality man Ooh. Who's also wildly successful, mm-hmm. where do you go to find that?
1: Does it exist?
2: I think you just sit there and they find you, bro.
1: Oh, that's what
0: it is. The dream, but one of our listeners says she discovered a place swarming with career-driven, stable men.
1: What?
0: And her very first visit got her a date.
1: Yo. Whoa.
0: So she's willing to tell us where that secret spot is in exchange for our help getting him back on the phone.
3: Okay. Oh, we got to help her now, Jeff.
0: Yeah. Yeah, so ladies, get ready to take notes. Fellas, get ready to go there and pretend to be successful. Because it's all happening in your second date update. Uh-oh. Next.
3: I love this. Every Thursday right here on the Peak 104.1 at 10:50 in the morning, okay? Ooh. Dan Denning, the water conservation manager for the City of Bend, is here Ooh. To share water wise tips.
0: Oh, water tips on Thirsty Thursday.
3: Yes. That's it. And you can also check out waterwisetips.org. I could

0: We're happy to be helping you wake up in the craft beer capital of the world.
1: Oh, my God. Yeah. Wait, do we wake up or are we all just hungover?
2: Yeah, we're all just hungover.
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3: You don't know me.
4: Confession I can't take back.
3: I am
4: the Masked Speaker.
0: Text to 78592 says, I still own copies of the keys of every place I've ever lived.
1: What?

0: Thanks for waking up with Brooke and Jeffrey in the morning on the Peak 104.1.
1: Yeah.
0: They say love is really all about timing.
2: Yeah.
0: Which is why I set up my daily lunch break in the janitor's closet at exactly 12:03.
2: That's love, Jeff.
0: You don't even know what happens after that, Brooke.
1: Okay. Oh, boy.
0: You'd be changing your tune. But what I can say is one of our listeners broke up with a guy a little while ago, and now she's thinking that she made a mistake. She wants him back. Does this ever work?
2: Yeah. I mean, we have listeners texting. They're like, I married a guy I broke up with.
0: Can Max Boys get any higher? Sometimes it works. Trust me.
2: Sometimes.
0: I mean, it's hard enough to do it normally, but this one comes with a whole new obstacle that we have to overcome.
1: Uh-oh.
0: And it's definitely weird. You're going to hear it in your brand new awkward Thursday phone call right after this.
2: I love this. Every Thursday right here on the Peak 104.1 at 10:50 in the morning, okay? Dan Denning, the water conservation manager for the city of Bend, is here to share water-wise tips.
0: Oh, water tips on Thirsty Thursday.
2: Yes. That's it. And you can also check out waterwisetips.org.

0: Bill Baker is standing by. I mean, literally just standing outside the studio right now, waiting.
1: Hey, yeah.
0: Waiting.
2: Yeah. So brave, yeah. Bill.
0: With an update from the Peak 104.1 newsroom. And more of Brooke and Jeffrey in the morning just ahead.
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1: I don't usually like to get sappy on this show, but
2: that's true.
1: To quote Vin Diesel from Fast and the Furious 7.
2: Jeff, I didn't think you'd get that emotional.
1: He says, "The only thing that matters in life is family."
2: Aww.
3: Yeah.
1: And nobody knows that better than our red-haired technical director, Ashton.
2: That's right, Ashton.
0: Oh, yeah.
1: Who took Vin Diesel's words to heart and moved back in with his parents.
2: All right, Ashton.
1: And now, every week or so, he's been giving us a glimpse into life at home with mom and dad. We've heard them discuss his dating life, pet peeves of living together. But now Ashton wants to tackle an even juicier topic, his parents' love life.
2: Whoa. Hey.
1: And how can he personally help improve it?
2: Uh-huh.
1: Nothing weird about this family chat when we play you the audio coming up at 8:10.
4: Brooke and Jeffrey in the morning. Central Oregon's best music all day.
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Doing it again. Yes. Brooke and Jeffrey in the morning. It's been 2 months since our technical director, Ashton, clicked his heels together like Dorothy from Wizard of Oz and shouted, "There's no place like home." And now he's back, living in the same house where he used to practice kissing his poster of the

0: Ranger.
1: Wow.
0: And wouldn't you know it, he's moved in just in time for his parents' 35th wedding anniversary.
1: Aww.
2: Sure, they love that you're there.
0: Uh-huh. Well,
2: so
0: it did get our little redheaded test tube baby thinking, how's the romance going between mommy and daddy?
2: Oh, you were thinking that.
0: Is there anything he could do to improve it?
2: Oh, Ashley.
0: Maybe offer some suggestions? That's why at their latest family meeting, Ashton came up with a few ideas for how to keep that romantic flame going between his folks. Let's listen.
3: First idea. Once a week, I'll take off for the evening.
4: Oh.
3: And I will leave flower petals leading to a specific room.
4: Okay.
2: Ooh, okay.
3: How do you guys feel about that?
5: You know, I don't think I need a rose petals to the bedroom to...
4: He didn't say anything about the bedroom.
5: Well, he implied that. That was implied.
3: I also didn't say anything about rose petals either.
5: You said flower petals, but...
3: Yeah.
5: Agreed that I think, a date night every week would be a good idea.
3: What's the date night? What are you doing?
5: Going to dinner?
4: Yeah, going to dinner. We got gift cards.
5: Got wild thing.
4: gift cards galore.
5: We just have to look at the other gift cards to see what else other places we could go.
4: Exactly. Pick the best.
5: It's all about the gift cards.
4: It's all about the gift cards.
1: Yay! Love it.
0: Good suggestion, Ashton.
2: It sounds like instead of petals, they just want gift cards laid across the floor.
4: Yeah.
0: A bunch of Dave and Buster's gift cards right to the couch.
2: They're definitely going to Wild Wings.
0: You know what? I admire Ashton for getting involved with his parents' love life, trying to get this ball of romance rolling.
2: Dude, your mom is up for any room, so you better be careful of your bedroom.
6: Oh, yeah.
0: Now let's see where he gets it from. So he came up with another suggestion on how to help mom and dad turn up the heat.
2: Oh.
3: Another suggestion.
4: Yep.
5: Okay.
3: So mom, I know that you work.
4: I do.
3: Dad, you are retired.
5: I am.
3: All right, so how about packing her a note in her lunch every day?
5: Interesting, okay.
3: She works remote, so she'll just be in the other room.
5: That's true.
3: So, Dad, give me a sample of what you would write to her.
4: Ooh.
5: Oh. Yeah. Probably, I'd start out simple. Have a good day. Hope your day is, easy, something like that. That's how I'd start it out. after that, don't work too hard, because as you know, she's a very hard worker, right? And then, this is what I would say. Remember, the work-life balance is important.
3: All right, so we're talking about trying to keep the romance alive, and these are all just very practical messages. So, Mom, how do you feel about these?
5: They are practical.
4: Sounds like your dad.
2: Oh. I think he meant something else by work-life balance.
1: Yeah.
0: His mom was blushing. You could hear it at the end there. Just hearing your dad's dirty notes to
2: her. That's right. That's a little off balance for her.
0: Oh, my goodness. Now, obviously, Ashton's no stranger to the art of seduction. That's very clear, having worked
2: with
0: him.
2: That's all I'm taking away from this. You can tell where he learned it from.
0: Yes. And he knows sometimes the secret to setting the mood is eating a sultry, romantic meal together.
2: Okay.
0: And that's why Ashton took a page from a 1970s swingers magazine and floated the idea of putting a bowl of fondue out for mom and dad to share.
2: Yeah,
0: so what did they think about it?
4: I like the idea. We need to add chocolate into that.
5: Mm.
4: Yeah. Strawberries.
5: I think fondue is one of these things that sounds good on paper. Don't you think? Okay, so what's in the fondue pot? Cheese?
4: I know, but you're feeding. You're doing the whole feeding thing.
5: Okay, I get that, but I'm not seeing the romance in feeding each other. Do you? Feeding each other is not, I don't know if it's high on the,
4: high on your list.
5: Well, I don't know, not really.
1: I love your mom is the one all for the ideas here.
6: Yeah.
1: She is.
6: My dad's shutting down everything.
1: Yeah.
2: I mean, they're a petite people. Food isn't really motivation, I would feel like, in Ashton's family. In my family, it's all about food.
0: Right. But, and I think it may have worked if it was a different food, it sounds like.
1: Oh.
0: His dad didn't like the idea of the fondue. Too sticky, too weird to feed each other with those long sticks.
7: What about some crunchy apples or some carrots that
0: take
7: you 30 minutes to swallow?
0: A trail of apple and carrots leading to the bedroom with gift cards.
7: She sounds like a horse.
2: But it's more practical.
0: It's very practical. Lots of work-life balance there. And Ashton, he's such a dutiful son. He realized it's not just about what one person can do for the other.
2: Uh-huh.
0: It's about understanding who they are on the inside.
2: That's beautiful.
1: Okay.
0: You know, so that's why he learned that his mom's love language was acts of service.
2: Oh.
0: So she would love it if someone cleaned the garage for her birthday.
2: That sounds amazing.
0: Oh. That speaks to her heart. Now, his dad, meanwhile, his love language, a little bit different.
2: Oh.
0: Let's see if his mom can guess it.
4: Your love language? Okay. Mm-hmm. I'm going to say physical touch.
5: Well, see, that's the thing. I don't know. See, you just touched me. I'm not sure that was gun my scooter necessarily, but I do like the touch.
4: Yes.
5: But here's the thing. We're sort of very touchy.
4: We are.
5: Anyway.
4: Completely. Oh, but I think, like, if there's an absence of that.
5: Yeah, but I'm a giver of that. Not
4: Excuse me?
5: I'm a giver of the physical touch.
3: Oh. Okay. Mom, you look a little bewildered.
4: What?
5: Like, just during the day, I will pat you. You know, pat me.
2: Oh. Well, it sounds like he's patting her on the top of the head.
7: Yeah. Yeah.
2: Good job, honey.
7: Gently.
0: What base is patting?
3: Yeah, maybe the pitcher's mound. I'm not sure.
2: I think that's actually, it's not a baseball analogy. It's more like a kickball analogy.
0: Oh, that makes more sense. Yeah. But I mean, whatever it is, thanks to Ashton, mom and dad are guaranteed to get spicy this weekend.
7: Well, I'm surprised you have to leave the room.
0: Yeah. You might even get a little brother soon.
2: Oh,
0: another one.
7: Another one or a sister.
3: You can name him Pat.
0: We're going to have to find out next week when Ashton reads them the results of mom's pregnancy test.
2: Hey.
0: Your phone tap's coming up right after this.
2: I love this. Every Thursday right here on the Peak 104.1 at 10:50 in the morning, okay?
0: Ooh.
2: Dan Denning, the water conservation manager for the City of Bend, is here to share water-wise tips.
0: Oh, water tips on Thirsty Thursday.
2: Yeah. That's it. And you can also check out waterwisetips.org.

0: It's Brooke and Jeffrey in the morning. 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
1: Yeah.
2: It's Brooke and Jeffrey in the morning, and today we prank an elementary school music teacher who gets a lot of students filtering through her classroom. She sees like a couple hundred kids a week. So
3: yeah.
2: That actually works perfectly for this because Brooke calls her saying that she is the parent of a child who was selected to sing a solo at the upcoming school function.
3: I mean, of course my kid would be the star.
2: Perfect chance for Brooke to unleash her inner stage mom in your phone tap right now.
4: Hello?
5: Hi, is this Miss Maggie from North Elementary?
4: Yes, it is. Who's this?
5: I'm Dylan's mom. Fillin? That's spelled with a PH?
4: Oh my gosh, I'm so excited to hear from you. I sent a note home with him just a couple days ago.
5: We got the note, and we are so excited that you chose little Dylan for a special singing part in the student showcase. Are you kidding me?
4: I mean, he's got a good voice. He has that confidence.
5: You don't have to tell me. I videotape him singing every night right before bed.
4: No. Oh, you do?
5: Yes. In fact, you know what? Let me cue this up. I just filmed him last night. You've got to hear this. Hold on. Here it goes.
4: Okay.
5: Listen.
6: Since I survived, I realized I am you go, that's where
5: I follow. Do you hear him? What an angel.
6: Nobody's promised tomorrow.
5: I'm going to pause it. You're not saying anything. Are you just shocked? Are you stunned?
4: I'm sorry. I kind of don't know what to say. Yeah, he's really good, but
5: yes.
4: Here I'm in music class, and I'm really happy to be working with him.
5: But can I interrupt real quick? You haven't heard this part, so just listen to
6: I'm
5: this part.
6: Happy, happy, not like it's the last night. Like
5: it's the last night. Oh, if the world was ending, I'm gonna be there for you. Are you crying?
4: I have to say, it's a little tough for me to hear
5: Dylan. It is tough because it's so emotional. I know that's going to be kind of our coup de grace, like our big finale. We can't wait.
4: What do you mean we? I don't.
5: I mean we because we're both going to be singing that song together on stage. My son Dylan and I.
4: Oh.
5: For the song showcase.
4: I'm so sorry. It seems like there's been a misunderstanding. This is a showcase for the students that's presented to friends and family and the school community.
5: Want it to be good, right?
4: I have every confidence it's going to be fantastic.
5: Right, because Dylan and I are performing together.
4: I appreciate that so much that you want to be involved.
5: Here it goes.
6: I'm gonna love you till tomorrow.
5: You know, I need to work on that last lyric. I was a little off there. A little off. Sorry about that.
4: We'll
5: have it cleaned up by the show. Do you know what? We should talk about costumes.
4: We should?
5: Dylan and me, matching cowboy outfits just like Lady Gaga and Bruno.
4: I'm sorry, ma'am. You said your name is Fillin?
5: Yep. Dylan's mom, Fillin. That's me.
4: I have been the head of this showcase for 16 years, and I never had a parent be so forcefully interested in joining the showcase.
5: Isn't it great to finally have an involved mom?
4: That is one way to look at it. I want to be very clear with you. You are more than welcome to join the audience in the auditorium, but you can't leave your seat.
5: Oh, you're thinking of it more like a surprise? Like all of a sudden I stand up in the middle of the audience and start singing? Spotlight! That would have such an impact. You are like a directorial genius.
4: I appreciate that, but that wasn't what I actually meant. You are not allowed to sing during this showcase. The students are singing, and you are more than welcome to be in the audience appreciating that.
5: Oh, suddenly you're like the dictator of the student showcase, huh? Telling people what they can and can't do? Is that what you're doing?
4: If you try to sing during the student showcase, you will be removed.
5: Oh, you're going to have security remove me, huh? Just like they did at Kohl's and Target last weekend.
4: Why does that not surprise me?
1: Okay, Judgy McJudgerson, who's coming out for the one mom who's just trying to be there for her
4: Ma'am,
1: son.
4: No, no, it is not like that.
1: You know what? I'm going to tell you exactly what I told those deputies that put me in the handcuffs last weekend. Oh. I'm going to say, you're a joke. This is a joke. This is all a prank call on the radio.
4: This is what?
3: This is actually Brooke from the radio show Brooke and Jeffrey in the Morning. We're doing a phone tap on you.
4: Oh my god!
3: I'm not Dylan's mom.
4: Okay, first of all, even just the name was crazy, but I was seriously starting to panic that I would have to hire security for this show, which has like never happened before.
3: I'm so sorry. Yeah, one of your third grade teachers set you up, Erica. She said that you've been working real hard on getting the showcase together, and she's proud of you.
4: I mean, if you want to, I think you'd be a natural to maybe introduce.
3: Okay, don't patronize me. I know talent where my talent lies.
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1: Ladies, if your goal is to meet an attractive, high-quality man who's also wildly successful, where do you go to find that?
2: Does it exist?
3: I think you just sit there and they find you, bro.
2: Oh, that's what
1: it is. That's the dream, but one of our listeners says she discovered a place swarming with career-driven, stable men. And her very first visit got her a date. So she's willing to tell us where that secret spot is in exchange for our help getting him back on the phone.
0: Okay. Oh, we got to help her now, Jeff.
1: Yeah. So ladies, get ready to take notes. Fellas, get ready to go there and pretend to be successful. Because it's all happening in your second date update. Next. Dave Clemens and the Humane Society of Central Oregon brings you the Pet of the Week. 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
1: We've been talking about it a lot this summer.
0: Yeah.
1: It's Brooke and Jeffrey in the morning. How people are moving away from the dating apps and trying to meet more in person now.
2: Well, and like summertime is such a time for it, you know?
3: Oh, yeah,
2: you're out, you're about, you're feeling good.
3: Everyone's a little bit tan.
2: Yeah.
1: But if you're a female, where do you go?
2: Mm.
1: Basically anywhere outside of your own house.
3: I was confused.
1: And even that's probably a reach. There's a few guys who are probably living in your walls waiting for you to say, no, it's okay. You can come out now. I'm ready to be seduced.
2: Hey, ceiling man. I've been wanting a date.
1: Oh, finally. God, I've been in here for 5 months. But one of our listeners, Denise, says she decided a few months ago to switch up her strategy to get offline and hoping to meet a high-profile man.
2: Okay.
1: So I'm very curious to hear where she ended up going to do that. And I think a lot of our female listeners are going to want to know too. So Denise, welcome to the show and tell us, where'd you go to meet this guy?
4: Hey, so I met this guy at the golf course.
2: Oh,
3: brilliant. Oh.
2: That's smart.
3: Yeah. Okay. Out there.
2: Do you like golf, or is this like you are learning just for the dudes?
3: It's your strategy.
4: You know, I'm just doing it just to meet the guys.
2: Okay.
3: Hey, at least you're honest.
2: And the worst thing that happens is you pick up a new hobby.
3: Yeah.
2: You know?
3: We get a little sunshine. Mm-hmm.
4: Exactly.
2: All right.
1: Okay. How did this even happen? How'd you come up with the idea to start going to the golf courses?
4: I was watching a video on Instagram, I believe, and one of the influencers said that businessmen and executives like to golf.
2: Dude, any guy.
3: Yeah.
2: I've been told as a woman, if you want to succeed in business, you need to learn how to play golf so that you don't miss out on those meetings
5: that happen
2: on the golf course.
1: And did you tell whoever told you that? I don't need to be told how to live my life as a woman. I'm an independent person and I can do what I want and hang out with who I want.
2: No.
1: Oh.
2: Well, I thought it was a good piece of advice.
1: Oh, you liked that.
3: I mean, Lex is like, I'll find him at any bar I want.
1: Okay.
3: I don't have to go to the golf course.
1: All right. So you saw the video and you decided, I want that.
4: Yep. I need a man who is very well paid.
2: Yep.
4: High class. He takes his career seriously.
2: Okay.
1: All right.
2: So who did you find on the golf course?
4: Well, I actually met a guy named Franklin.
2: Okay.
1: Okay.
4: Yeah.
2: Franklin sounds like a rich name.
3: It kind of does.
1: How did you meet him? Did he come up and help you with your swing or
3: like what? The movie Ghost?
2: I mean, it is a good, easy thing to do. I don't know how to play.
5: Or hit him with a golf ball on accident.
3: Oh, yeah.
2: Alexis.
3: No, that'll
5: like
3: get
5: a light hit.
2: Yeah.
1: Sure.
3: Four, whoops.
1: How did it happen?
4: Funny enough, golf courses, you don't just have to play golf. They have awesome clubhouses and bars, and that's where I met him.
2: Okay.
3: That's bad. They're hanging out at a good restaurant.
2: Were you ever actually playing the game, or were you just hanging out at the bar?
4: I was on the putting green for at least an hour.
2: Oh, okay.
1: That's
2: the free part, I think, that you don't have to pay for. I like it. That's smart.
3: Warm-up.
5: And they don't see if you bring your own cans on that.
1: Oh, okay. Tell us about how the interaction between you and Franklin went.
4: Well, over a couple of drinks, he told me that he owns a string of car washes.
2: Oh, cool.
4: And I think that's pretty cool.
3: Yeah, it is.
4: And he pretty much asked me out.
3: Oh.
4: So I must say, the golf course strategy worked.
2: Nice.
5: I like it.
1: Okay.
2: Hole in one.
1: Yeah.
5: I don't like it anymore.
2: You don't like that?
1: Yeah.
2: Okay, fine.
3: Brooke would say that after she gets his number.
2: Yeah,
3: eagle.
1: Okay.
2: Bogey me.
1: All right. We got it. We can do 5 minutes of golf puns, or we can learn more about let's learn more about what happened. And so after this, Denise, did you and Franklin go out on a date?
4: Yeah. Well, he took me to a really nice restaurant.
2: Nice.
3: Mm.
4: The date was great. The vibes were super awesome.
2: Okay.
4: And I've been thinking why I haven't heard from him since.
2: Yeah.
4: And I think the one thing that may have turned him off, because, you know, I'm sort of specific on how I eat.
2: Oh.
4: I like to bring my own silverware.
2: Interesting.
1: To the restaurant?
3: Whoa.
4: Yes.
2: Why?
3: Okay, hold on. Like chopsticks? Because I can see that. I know people that bring chopsticks with them, like if they want it.
4: No, like my fork, you know, my knife.
2: Why do you do that?
4: Sometimes you can see that it's not washed properly and people are putting the silverware in their mouth.
2: Okay, it's a sanitary thing for you.
3: I could see that.
4: For me, I'd rather be safe than sorry. So I just bring my own silverware.
2: Okay, so at a nice restaurant, you pull out silverware from your purse.
4: Yeah.
1: Which is obviously a clean place to keep it, so that's good.
4: Well, I protect my silverware. I wrap it up really nice.
3: Okay.
4: I put it in a container.
3: She's got the
2: knife bag. So what was his reaction when you did this?
4: It wasn't all that great, but after I explained myself, it seemed like he was okay with it.
1: Okay.
3: Yeah, kind of like us. Like, we were, like, weird, and then you explained it, and I was like, okay, I guess I can see
2: you got
3: that.
2: A thing.
1: Did you bring a fork and a knife for Franklin to use, or was it just for you?
3: Because
1: that could be
3: problem.
1: Seen as kind of selfish.
4: It was just myself. I didn't want to peep him out too much.
3: Yeah.
1: So it sounds like Franklin was able to understand why you do it, and you were able to move past it. How did the rest of the date go?
4: It went pretty well. I mean, at the end, I thanked them for the date. We hugged and we said we'll talk to each other soon.
2: Dude, it's so funny. I imagine you wrapping up your utensils as you're doing your pleasantries.
3: It's like one of the servers doing side work. All right, I got to take these home.
2: I mean, honestly, to the wait staff, it probably looks like you're stealing this
3: stuff. Yeah.
4: You know, I didn't even think of that.
1: Yeah. Okay. Well, that could be something that's happening. But clearly, he's not calling you back. And I'm sure he's going to be thrilled when he learns that a radio station is reaching out to him, trying to get in contact.
2: Mm-hmm.
1: People love that.
2: Especially high-class people.
1: Yeah.
4: I'm not ready to let him go yet.
2: Okay. Aww. I think you're going to do whatever it takes.
4: Or if it doesn't work with you guys, I'm just going to have to go back to the golf course.
1: Okay.
3: Hey.
1: And Alexis might want to go with you. So.
5: No, I want to hit every one of his car washes till we find him. That's another strategy.
3: Smart. All right. Smart. The middle one. Yeah, I like it.
1: We'll get some stuff done when we call him and get your second date update right after this.
0: Hey, it's Brooke and Jeffrey in the morning.
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0: morning on The Peak 104.1.
1: It's Brooke and Jeffrey in the morning, and right after part one ended, we got reports that thousands of single women have been flocking to the local golf courses, attempting to meet high-profile men.
2: All right!
1: That was the strategy our listener Denise used. She heard a lot of businessmen and executives go there to hang out. It's a good place to meet guys, and that's where she met the car wash king, a guy named Franklin.
3: Yeah. And
1: they hit it off, went out to dinner. The weird part of dinner was she brought her own silverware to the restaurant.
2: Yeah. But she knows it's weird.
1: She acknowledged that.
2: And it's still high class because it's not a plastic fork and knife like I would have pulled from my purse.
3: And she has a decent excuse.
1: Mm-hmm. Yes, but it's a cleanliness thing for her. She explained it to Franklin, and even though he seemed cool about it, he still may have thought this is a little bit too much of a high maintenance situation, and that could be the reason he's not calling her back.
2: Which is silly because it's not like you asked him to bring the silverware for you. That would be the high maintenance part, right?
3: Good point.
4: Exactly.
1: Okay. Any last thoughts before we give Franklin a call here, Denise?
4: Nope. I'm ready when you're ready.
2: Okay. You sound real positive about this.
3: All right. Let's go around the room. Who's ready? I'm ready.
1: We're all ready.
2: She's confident because she knows she can just go back to the golf course.
5: And there's plenty to pick from.
3: Yeah. Well, she actually likes this guy.
2: Yeah, that's true.
1: So let's just dial Franklin. Here we go. I'm calling him right now.
6: Hello.
1: Hey, is this Franklin?
6: Yes, it is. How can I help you?
1: Hey. Thanks for answering. We're a radio show. We're called Brooke and Jeffrey in the Morning.
2: Hey, Franklin.
3: Good morning, Franklin. Are you busy right now?
6: A little bit. How'd you get my number?
1: We actually got it from one of our listeners who asked us to reach out to you. It's kind of the point of this segment. We're trying to see if we can get the two of you back together. A girl named Denise.
6: What is this all about?
1: This is a segment that we do. It's called the Second Date Update.
6: Uh-huh.
1: And Denise reached out to us. She told us to get a hold of you because she isn't sure why the two of you aren't hanging out again a second time.
2: Yeah, it sounds like you had a great date. Are you laughing?
6: But, what did she tell you?
1: You just want to get right down to business, but that makes sense about you. We heard you're a business guy.
3: True.
6: I am. Time is money.
1: Oh, okay.
2: Business guy with cliches.
3: Our time's like free.
1: We won't keep you too long then. But the gist of what we heard is that you two met at a golf course. You ended up going out to dinner a few days later.
2: It sounds like you took her to a really nice spot, which she loved.
6: It's funny she told you all this.
1: Yeah, well, we're just trying to figure out like the idea, the general vibe of the date. And she did mention a weird thing that happened that maybe could have freaked you out a little bit, where she brought her own silverware to the restaurant.
6: Yes. That was unusual.
2: What did you think when she pulled it out of her purse?
6: I didn't really know what to say when that happened.
3: Hopefully she didn't pull the knife out first, because that would be weird. Like, what did I do?
2: We're at a steakhouse, right?
6: She did take out a fork first, and I said something along the... I don't remember exactly what I said, because I was so... like, surprise.
1: Yeah, I mean, if I was in your same situation, I wouldn't know what to say either, honestly.
6: He explained it, and it did make a certain kind of sense. I mean, on a certain level, I'm a neat freak as well, so I kind of get it.
1: Okay, well,
2: I mean, it is funny that she doesn't care about the plate or the glass or anything, but I get it.
1: Well, she was worried that maybe that was the reason that you're not calling her for a second hangout. Is that true?
6: Here's the thing. I just don't know. If it's a good match.
2: Because of the silverware?
6: She came across as, the silverware is one thing, but she did come across as like, I guess the term I'm looking for is a little high maintenance, I guess.
3: That's different.
1: What made you say like she's high maintenance? What specifically stuck out to you?
6: The thing that really stuck out was she ordered pot stickers, I guess, for the appetizer.
3: Yikes.
6: And when they arrived to the table, she asked the waiter if the pot stickers were made from land meat.
2: Land meat?
1: Huh?
2: What does that mean?
3: That's a weird way to put
6: it. Land meat.
3: Like seafood, land food?
2: That doesn't sound high maintenance. That's just a weird question.
6: Explain to me that a land meat is meat from an animal that has never touched water.
2: Oh,
3: and it's live?
6: Which was confusing to me because she didn't elaborate. So I'm thinking, like, does that mean it's not fish? Or is this specifically something where the animal has never, like, it's a pig that's only been in the slop? Is it a chicken that's never been bathed. You know, like I did.
3: Never been in a pond. A duck. Huh.
6: Yeah, and then she seemed a little frustrated with the waiter because he didn't know. I guess he didn't know the answer to her question. I don't think. To be fair, I don't think he understood the question.
2: Yeah, it doesn't really make sense.
1: Truthfully, I don't think I understand still. So the only way to clear this up is by actually talking to Denise about it, mm-hmm. and that's going to be really easy because she's on the other line already.
6: What do you mean she's here?
1: Mm-hmm. Yeah, that's how this segment works, is we have the other person waiting to jump in and talk to you.
3: Yeah.
6: Okay, that's a little surprising, but...
1: sorry. So, Denise, are you there?
4: Yes, I'm here.
2: Okay.
1: So, say hi to Franklin.
4: Hi, Franklin. I thought we had something. I thought we could have something together.
2: Aww.
4: The date went so well.
6: Yeah, no, I liked it. It was great chemistry, but it's been 8 days, and I'm still don't really, I'm not sure what land meat is.
1: Yeah, I think we all want to know. Could you clear it up?
4: Okay, so I know it doesn't make any sense to you guys, but it makes sense to me, and that's okay. Because listen, the second you bite into sea meat, something is off.
3: Sea meat. So funny.
2: I mean, that's the same as seafood, yeah. Right? That's fine. You call seafood sea meat.
4: No. You're not getting it.
1: Oh, okay. Seafood and sea meat are different, Brooke.
2: Okay.
4: Yes.
2: Explain.
4: So for land meat, that is any animal that's not touching water. So like any cow that's near a lake.
1: That's a no.
4: That's a definite no.
1: Okay.
4: Any chicken near a river.
2: You need a dry, arid cow?
3: Yeah. She needs a middle American cow, a Nebraskan or a,
1: like a piece of beef jerky, totally dry, would be her absolute ideal meal.
2: Why does that matter to you? Why does it matter if the cow lives by a body of water or not?
4: Because you can taste the difference in the meat.
3: It's like a health thing. It's another thing where she wants to eat.
2: I would think the cows that live by a river are happier cows.
3: Mm-hmm. Right? Because they want water?
1: Not according to Denise.
4: Listen, those are death cows.
2: Denise, there is no science to back up what you are saying.
4: I can't tell you about the science. I can just tell you what I taste. And it's completely different taste.
3: That's honesty right
2: You're
3: there.
2: You're like, this is a fishy steak.
1: Okay.
4: Franklin, you calling me high maintenance just because of that is just so ridiculous.
1: Yeah, Franklin.
2: Well,
1: I mean,
2: I would call it quirky, not necessarily high.
1: Franklin, you may have crossed a line there. So,
6: I really don't see the point in apologizing for not understanding.
2: Yeah.
3: Okay.
2: Do you still feel that way after hearing her explanation of land meat?
6: To be honest with you, I'm more confused than ever before, and so many questions. I mean, if a lamb can't take a bath, what does that even mean?
3: Yeah, that's a stinky lamb.
2: What does it mean, Denise?
4: It means that it's sea meat.
6: But it's not
2: confusing.
1: If it's come into contact with water, it is officially a sea animal.
3: I'm going to order the sea lamb next time I go to a steakhouse. I'm telling you.
2: There is no way for you to know this information about the meat.
4: Exactly. I shouldn't know.
2: Oh.
4: Because it's a restaurant's responsibility.
3: Yes. Yeah. Oh,
1: that's a good point, actually.
4: They prepare the food. They must know if it's sea meat or land meat.
2: Okay.
1: They should have bios next to every piece of meat that you order so that you can understand what you're putting into your body.
6: Yeah, I think now you guys can see why I think Denise is high maintenance.
2: Okay.
3: Yeah, I see a little why I came across.
4: It is not high maintenance. It's high knowledge, okay?
3: Oh.
4: It's high knowledge of knowing what I'm putting in my body. Mm. And quite frankly, Franklin, you should do the same.
2: Okay.
3: Oh,
1: yes.
3: You should things know. Are
1: especially with how much time he spends around water with all those car washes. You need to be careful.
3: Oh. And on the golf course, the water hazard.
1: You're basically sea meat at this point, Franklin. So, actually, I don't even know if Denise would want to hang out with you a second time.
4: It sounds like he's not that interested in me, so I'll just exit first.
2: Okay. Oh, classy. Well,
1: missed your chance, Franklin. I'm sorry. No. Not even going to offer you a second date.
6: I'm going to try to find a meat-eating cow for lunch.
1: That's just cannibalism. That's weird.
2: That's not.
1: What are you doing?
2: I don't know. I think chickens are kind of into it.
1: Oh, yeah.
6: So. At least I got a chuckle out of this, I guess, and I dodged a bullet because...
3: Yeah, and you're probably going to be on the radio.
1: Bullet?
4: Stop talking. Why are you still talking?
1: Okay, yeah. Let's just hang up on this guy.
6: To be honest, I am a little dehydrated. Okay. I may need some water.
1: Sounds right. Sea boy.
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2: Good morning. Several small fires broke out in Central Oregon after lightning and thunderstorms moved through the area last night. The largest about 20 acres in Jefferson County. No evacuations reported. This morning, local health officials in 34 states are on the alert for the ongoing outbreak of the intestinal illness, which has now topped around 7,000 cases nationwide. The epicenter is in Michigan, where doctors say they typically see less than 50 cases a year. Now it's up to 600 per day. Health officials say the outbreak could be tied to lettuce or salad greens, but nationwide federal officials still have not identified the cause. In Prineville, it's the 60th annual Crooked River Roundup, underway now through Saturday, each evening featuring a slate of horse races, first race post time at 7:15 p.m. And Ochocoa Viewpoint will now remain open until 10 p.m. That's an hour later than its previous closing time. The viewpoint located just west of Prineville off Highway 126. Plenty of sunshine today, our highs reaching mid-80s this afternoon.
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4: Like, nah, for real, like, you know, I'm infatuated with you. I just feel like you are natural, you know, like you just got something I like, you know. And I like what I like. I like it when I like it.

0: someone says, I've taken thousands of dollars from an 86-year-old man.
1: Oh, my gosh.
0: I mean, your first thought might be scammer.
2: Yes.
0: Inheritance.
3: Oh, that's not bad.
0: Possible sugar daddy.
2: Oh, what?
3: Wow.
1: Wait a minute. I'm
0: trying to be optimistic, but okay. One of our listeners swears it's none of those things, although what? She has been getting a ridiculous amount of money from her old next-door neighbor.
2: Why?
1: Really?
0: She promises it's nothing shady. She's not even asking him for it. What? She just needs somewhere to come clean and tell everyone the truth of how this has happened.
2: Weird.
0: And that's what we've agreed to have her on for a brand new mass speaker coming up at 9:10.
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2: I am
3: the Masked Speaker.
4: Text to 78592 says, I still own copies of the keys of every place I've ever lived.
0: What?
4: I'd never abuse my access, but in case something big goes down, parentheses, natural disaster, alien invasion, etc., it's good to have a few emergency spots where I could hunker down.
1: Okay. Oh, man. Well, with the digital keys now, it's going to get tough to do that.
0: Did you rent a bunker for a while? Is that why you wanted to go back there?
4: Well, you know what? We want our show to feel like your safe place to hunker down and tell us all of your deepest, darkest secrets on the Masked Speaker. And we've got a woman on the phone today who wants to use Brenda as her fake identity. So, Brenda, welcome to the show.
5: Hi.
0: The name Brenda does sound like you could be a doomsday prepper.
5: No, that's not me.
4: Okay. Well, if the apocalypse happens, you are welcome in our studio anytime, and the voice changer is on. You are the Masked Speaker. Whenever you're ready, let's hear your confession.
5: So a couple years ago, I was just having a small little birthday party in my apartment, and, you know, just had a few friends over.
4: Mm-hmm. Nice.
5: I hear a knock on my door during the party.
0: Yeah.
1: Strippers here.
0: Hey, let's go.
5: No. I open it and it's my neighbor who literally lives right across the hall from me.
0: Uh-oh. Are they complaining about the noise?
1: Uh-oh.
5: Well, that's what I thought, but no. So it's this 86-year-old man.
4: Hey, hold on.
0: So don't be ageist. He could still be a stripper. Just a very slow one.
4: He just got a new hip. He's going to be able to drop it hard.
0: You wouldn't believe what he could do with a walker.
4: Okay. Sorry, 86-year-old neighbor, what?
5: Yes, his name is Ernest. You know, he lives by himself. He's super sweet.
4: Uh-huh.
5: And, you know, he said he saw the balloons and he wanted to know if it was my birthday.
1: Oh, that's sweet. Please, he's a nice guy.
0: Please tell me you invited Ernest in.
1: Yeah.
5: I did. But, you know, he was just really excited for me and he handed me a $20 bill.
0: Oh.
4: Oh, wow.
0: What a grandpa move.
5: Yeah. And I'm like, really, Ernest? Like, you don't have to do that. Like, you know, happy birthday is enough, right?
4: Yeah.
5: And he insisted I take it. Yes. And he gives me this cute little speech about how you can't buy your youth, but you can buy a little bit of fun while you still got it.
0: Oh.
1: Just sharing wisdom.
6: Wholesome.
1: Yeah,
6: it's
1: very
6: so
1: wholesome.
6: Cute.
5: So cute. And he was just like, take this and make a memory for me. And so I finally, you know, accepted it because he just kept insisting.
4: Yeah. Yeah, whatever it takes to make you go away, Ernest. Yeah. I'm trying to party here.
5: No, it was really sweet.
4: Okay.
0: You have to accept at some point, else you become the rude person.
4: Yeah, okay.
1: Yeah, that's like
5: when a
1: kid hands you an invisible phone. You got to take the call.
4: Yeah. I mean, you can yell at the person on the phone, but you have to accept the phone call. I get it. Okay, that's not so bad.
5: But, okay, so what I didn't know at the time was that he struggles with his memory, like, really bad.
0: Yeah.
1: Oh.
5: And so after that, it would literally be, like, every 3 to 4 days, he's coming, knocking on my door, asking, you know, if it's my birthday.
0: Oh, buddy.
1: Oh, no.
5: Yeah. And he's trying to give me another $20 every time.
1: Oh, no.
0: Did you bankrupt Ernest?
1: What do you do?
5: I tried to explain it to him that, like, no, you gave me this money a week ago already. It was my birthday already, you know, whatever. I tried to explain it to him, but, you know, he would give me the same cute speech about how you can't buy back your youth, and he insisted I take the money. he would just be so genuinely happy and excited, and so, you know, I would accept the money, and this went on for weeks.
4: Oh, my God. You're literally taking $20 bills from this sweet old man?
5: Yeah, because he would be happy when I took the money. So I kept taking the money.
4: But the question is, do you actually keep the money or is there some way to, like, not take it?
5: Well, I did keep the cash, but ultimately, after this went on for months at this point, I contacted our building manager and I told him the situation and they agreed to help me out. So...
0: Okay.
5: Once a week, the management team would help me sneak back into his apartment, and I would secretly put the $20 bill back into a drawer in his kitchen.
1: Oh, so it's just recycled. Yeah. Okay. It's like the same.
4: Okay, when he's not in the apartment, I'm guessing. It's when...
5: Yes.
4: Okay.
5: Yes. When he was away. Yes. All right.
0: That's still highly illegal.
5: Probably, but like I felt too guilty and I had to do something, but still... Every few days, you know, he wants to celebrate the birthday with me.
1: I was going to say, too bad he wasn't the stripper. You get a free show every 3 days. Yeah. You know what I'm saying?
5: Yeah, I don't think it's a show I want, no. But yes, it'll be free.
4: So you're saying, is this still going on?
5: Yeah.
1: Oh, currently. Oh, we should get on the phone before he knocks.
0: Dude, you have to contact one of his family members.
1: Yeah, you absolutely just...
6: I'm scared how many people he's giving $20 to.
0: Exactly, Alexis. You're definitely not the only one.
5: I don't think he has any family, like, locally, because he's always telling me about a niece that lives far away.
0: Getting any inheritance because it's gone.
5: Yeah, I don't think so, but at least I'm putting it back.
0: Yeah.
4: I mean, it is a wholesome story in the end, and happy birthday, by the way, Brenda.
0: Happy birthday.
1: Oh,
4: We're all so happy for you.
0: The never-ending birthday.
4: And text in 78592 if you have a confession you've been holding on to. We'll hide your identity, mask your voice, and make you our next mass speaker. We got your phone tab coming up right after this.
6: I love this. Every Thursday right here on the Peak 104.1 at 10:50 in the morning, okay? Ooh. Dan Denning, the water conservation manager for the City of Bend, is here to share water-wise tips.
4: Oh, water tips on Thirsty Thursday.
6: Yes. That's it. And you can also check out waterwisetips.org.

0: It's no secret companies are tightening their belts nowadays.
1: Oh. Mm-hmm.
0: I mean, take the radio industry, for example. We have
1: employees still? Is there anybody out there?
0: We have one general manager overlooking three different major markets while doing voice work and going out on gas station promo stops to hand out stickers.
1: I wish he was exaggerating. That's our big boss.
0: Yes.
2: Yeah.
0: He's almost 80 years old and doing all of that.
1: Yeah, he's flying between two cities every week.
2: Yeah, catch him at AM, PM this weekend.
0: That's a lot of hats for one person to be wearing. And a similar situation happens today when we prank one lady while posing as a customer service rep who's multitasking like crazy.
2: Oh, no.
0: I'm sure her service won't suffer in your phone tap right now.
3: Hello?
0: Oh, my God. I love this.
3: Hello?
0: Oh, Kramer's such a nut.
3: Hello?
0: Oh, crap. Hi. Hello?
3: Who is this?
0: Hi, excuse me, is this, where'd I put it? Is this Sabrina?
3: Who are you? Who's this?
0: Hi, ma'am. I'm calling from customer care. I'm sorry to bother you. I have in my notes that you were trying to return an item to us.
3: Yeah.
0: A solar-powered blanket?
3: No, it was a filter. It was a shower filter. First it came late, and the thing's broken. It doesn't work, and I can't find a way to return it.
0: Oh my God!
3: Hello, did you hear me?
0: Sorry, what?
3: I said I'm trying to return a shower filter that was late.
0: Yeah, go ahead. I'm listening.
3: Wait, hold on. Hey!
0: What? Yeah, sorry? Excuse what? Yes.
3: Sir.
0: I'm listening.
3: What's going on in the background?
0: Oh, you could hear that?
3: Yeah.
0: Okay. Yeah, that's on me. I apologize for that.
3: I mean, what are you doing? You're supposed to be helping me. I'm the customer.
0: You know how I work at customer service, right?
3: Can you please explain? Stop.
0: No, I am. But I do need to let you know that my other job here is I have to watch a certain amount of hours of streaming content per week.
3: Excuse me, your other job. I'm looking for customer service. It's taking me to even get a response. And then you respond, you're working your other job. Well, I'm supposed to be the customer.
0: I hear you, but there has been a lot of layoffs at our company lately. So they're having a lot of people double up on their positions and their roles here. So I'm kind of doing two jobs at once, which if you think about it, it's pretty impressive.
3: No, it's not impressive. Nothing. You know what? Where's your supervisor?
0: Well, he was fired, so it's just me here. I can take your customer service call while doing my other job, too.
3: I'm literally hearing a game show in the background.
0: Oh, you like this show? Wheel of Fortune? It's so fun.
3: Oh, my God! Can you pay a...
0: I'm sorry. You must really not like that show. I can play a different one if that would make you less angry. Oh, this is a good one.
3: Hawaii 5-0,
0: you know.
3: Go!
0: I think this is actually the redo that they did.
3: Who's your boss?
0: Who's the boss? That's a good show.
3: You know what?
0: I don't think that show is available on my streaming network. So, do you have another one?
3: You've got to be the dumbest person ever for this job. This is like,
0: okay, ma'am.
3: How did you even get hired?
0: Ma'am, can I please ask you one question?
3: What?
0: Is this bothering you?
3: Oh, my God!
0: Now, Matlock, you can't deny Matlock is a great show. They just redid it, you know?
3: Give me another person now. I wish you speak to another person now.
0: Well, no, ma'am, I'm here to help you with your thermal blanket. So tell me about the problem.
3: It's not a thermal blanket. It's a shower filter, you idiot!
0: Oh.
3: Do you even know what you're doing?
0: Okay, so here's what we're going to do. I am going to fix your issue. That is my main priority.
3: Oh, God.
0: But while that's happening, I'm just going to quietly watch the other TV show, but you have my full attention.
3: You know what? I am the customer.
0: I agree.
3: You paid to talk to me right now.
0: And that's what I'm doing. I got one eye on you and one eye on
3: Always Sunny.
0: I can still hear it in the background. I'll lower. I'll make it quieter. Can you still hear it now?
3: I want your supervisor now. I want your supervisor.
0: Okay, can you still hear it now?
4: Aren't you tired of hoping the right candidates see your job?
0: Oh, what?
3: Oh, my God, where's your supervisor?
0: Wait, they have ads?
4: That's why you should try.
0: Oh, screw this. They don't even pay for premium. I'm going to quit. This job sucks.
5: I got to go back to my regular job hosting that crappy radio show, Brooke and Jeffrey in the morning, doing those dumb prank calls on people like this one.
3: Oh, I'm going to kill you all. I'm going to kill you all right now. You can't kill us. I'm going to kill you all right now.
0: Don't kill me. Just kill your coworker friend, Tyler.
3: Oh, God.
0: Tyler's the one who set you up. He said you vented to him about this order that you can't return online.
3: Oh, my God. I was like, what is this person? How did he get hired?
0: I'm sorry to make you so angry, but I really do wish you luck with that thermal blanket, okay?
3: It's not a thermal blanket. It's a shower filter.
0: That's what I said, right?
6: Brooke and Jeffrey in the morning. Central Oregon's best music all day. 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
6: It's Brooke and Jeffrey in the morning on the Peak 104.1.
0: It's officially ant season.
7: No, oh my God. No,
0: man. Brooke and Jeffrey in the morning.
6: We got them for the first time ever, those little tiny sugar ants.
7: Oh, yeah, the little ones.
6: You don't want to know why? Because my kids had candy in their room.
7: Oh, candy on their fruit. Yeah.
8: Just like their mom.
0: Time to give them up for adoption. Well, if you see an ant in your kitchen, your first instinct, it's probably to squish it.
6: Yeah.
0: But researchers just came out with a new publication.
6: Are we going to eat them instead?
0: Eating them, no. Oh. But
7: Brooke went right there.
6: Well, I'm just thinking.
0: They do say squishing ants actually makes your problem way worse.
6: What?
7: I've heard of this.
6: What do you mean?
0: When you squish an ant, it releases pheromones that signal all the other ants in the colony to rush over and remove the body.
7: We're under attack!
6: Good! Then you wait for them and then you squish them all!
7: No! Well, like millions of them!
6: Yeah. Come get your buddy!
0: The more you squish, the more pheromones you put out, the more ants you attract.
7: Now you're calling in the air forces. The wasps are going to come.
6: What I'm thinking of is bringing in spiders. Do spiders eat ants? Does anyone know?
7: They do.
0: This is like the ant that swallowed the spider, that swallowed the fly, that swallowed the cat, that swallowed the dog. Yep.
6: And now we'll die. We're all going to die. Yeah. That's how it ends.
0: The point is, what starts as one can quickly turn into a whole swarm. So for those dealing with this issue right now, like Brooke, what do you do? An ant biologist expert says, bring in a little leaf, have him crawl on it, and then set him free outside.
6: What, so he can come back inside, Jeff? He knows where the good stuff is, okay? He's not going to forget.
0: I see what
7: he
0: you're saying.
7: He smells it.
0: Not enough punishment for that little ant. But they do also recommend blocking off any entry points with lemon juice or vinegar to try and make sure that they can't get through their normal trails.
6: Yeah, that sounds like it's going to work.
0: I'm no ant biology expert.
6: Obviously.
0: But my recommendation is a little bit different. Put tiny ant shock collars around their necks and shock them.
6: Now I like that.
0: Only the really freaky ants like that. Yeah. I bet we've got some pretty freaky ants listening to the shock collar question of the day right now. Mm-hmm. Jake, do it for the ants.
9: Well, everyone raise a glass because today is AI Appreciation Day.
7: Yay! Let's get a chant. Data centers. Data centers.
9: Please Please hold your chants and applause.
6: No more drinking water. No more
7: get rid of that stuff.
9: I know it's hard to contain your sheer gratitude for AI's ability to draft an email that sounds like a hostage wrote it and explain quantum physics using only pirate slang. It's truly a miracle of modern science.
6: Yeah. Dude, it is wrong every time I look something up with it.
9: Before you start bowing down to your smart toasters, let's remember that our simple, dumb human brains can still do some stuff pretty good.
6: All right.
0: Yeah, we could squish ants.
9: There's got to be a few things that real people do better than computers, at least for now, and hopefully we're going to find out what those things are during a special Meatbags versus Microchips edition of Plenty of 20.
6: Where's the Meatbags?
7: Okay.
9: You Meatbags say number 1 through 20. I'll give you a multiple choice question about something that AI sucks at. But if you can answer correctly, you get to stay in my game. We'll start with the woman who thought AI stood for after party invite. Alexis.
8: It can. 9.
9: Alexis, despite all the advances in AI, researchers say one simple task still regularly trips it up. Which is it? Is it counting how many R's are in the word strawberry, naming all 50 states, telling time on a clock, or remembering your birthday?
6: Wow.
8: Ooh. Telling time on a clock. I don't even know why you'd ask it that, but...
7: I thought I saw a video of it misspelling something once.
8: No, it was viral when people were having it count. Like, weren't people asking it to count a ton, and then we played the audio?
7: No, but I saw another one of it being like, how many... Yeah.
8: Yeah, so maybe it struggles with numbers. I'm going to go telling time on a clock.
9: Alexis says telling time on a clock, and I'm sorry. It is the strawberry thing.
7: Yeah.
6: But it can't...
7: Your guy was like, how many R's are in strawberry? And it's like, there's two.
6: You know? I hate AI.
7: And then it'll be like, you're right, I got that wrong.
6: All but right. Still. What's the next one, Jake?
9: Well, Brooke, you got to give me a number.
6: 13.
9: AI image generators have gotten incredibly realistic, depending on who you ask. But what's the body part they've become infamous for messing up? Is it knees, hands, teeth, or eyes?
7: Oh, we know this.
6: Gosh.
7: I think.
6: I mean, the way I always judge is if there's 6 fingers on a hand.
7: Yeah. Especially when it first came out.
6: Or 4 or 3.
8: Isn't this how Khloe Kardashian always gets busted too?
6: Yes.
8: That it is a hand.
7: Really?
6: Or maybe she's got 2-3 hands. Let's go hands.
9: I think if you have 4 fingers from some sort of factory incident, that's totally normal and fine.
6: Yeah.
9: Brooke says hands is what AI image generators mess up a bunch. She is right.
6: I will say they are also really hard to draw. So, I mean.
9: Humans aren't great at hands either.
0: Okay, we're going to give AI a pass on that one.
6: I mean, hands are notoriously hard.
7: Yeah, true.
9: Jose, we're over to you. We're talking things that AI is bad at because it's AI Appreciation Day. 9 and 13 are off the board.
7: 10.
9: Siri, Alexa, and Google Assistant were all put through the same test, answering hundreds of everyday questions. Which one scored the highest for answering questions correctly? Was it Siri, Alexa, Google Assistant, or was it a 3-way tie?
6: Ooh.
7: Oh, like they all use the same.
6: But don't they all just use Google to look everything up?
7: I wonder, because Google pops up all the individual articles, and then they scan all those. Oh man, 3-way tie is now looking more and more and more. I'm gonna say D. They all use the same process and finish in a 3-way tie.
9: Jose says the 3-way tie. I'm sorry, there was one that was better. It was Google Assistant.
7: Of course.
9: In multiple head-to-head tests, Google Assistant has consistently answered the highest percentage of questions correctly, beating both Siri and Alexa.
6: Really? Because I asked Google Assistant about a Little League rule, and they were wrong, okay?
7: Uh-oh.
6: And they also made me look like a real chump, okay?
9: Wow. Brooke's never looked like a chump before.
6: Yeah.
9: All right, Jeffrey, we're over to you. Only Brooke has gotten hers right. How about a number?
0: Number 10.
9: All right, AI. Jose just said 10. How about a different number?
0: Number 9.
9: Number 9. Okay, Alexa said number 9.
0: Okay, number 13.
9: Oh, man.
8: It.
9: All right,
0: okay.
9: Jeff.
0: Wow.
9: Reset
0: AI
9: Jeff's hard drive.
0: Chosen better than me. I'm just going to go 1.
9: Number 1. Good. Jeffrey, researchers say AI still struggles with a very human skill. Which one? Is it translating languages, recognizing faces, understanding sarcasm, or folding a fitted sheet?
0: Oh, tongue kissing isn't an option on this list? Okay.
6: I thought it
7: was
6: pretty good.
7: At that, yeah.
0: I've asked for the tongue kiss and it really struggles with it. It tries.
6: Really?
0: It tries.
6: Wow.
0: But not my best. So what are the options? Translating languages? I mean, I mean, nothing is good at translating languages. Recognizing faces. Even people can't recognize faces.
6: Yeah, who are you? I don't know you. I've never met you before.
9: But it's tough for Brooke.
6: Yeah.
0: Understanding sarcasm. Everybody gets that one. Yeah, that's the one. It's the sarcasm thing.
9: Are you being sarcastic?
0: I'm not being sarcastic.
8: It is hard to tell with Jeff
9: sarcasm.
8: Yeah.
9: And he got that right, Jeffrey. And we're out of time. That means Brooke and Jeffrey have won today's Plenty of 20.
0: Well, so Brooke and I get to choose who gets shocked. They're going to be singing Harder, Better, Faster, Stronger by Daft Punk. What do you think, Brooke?
6: Well, I don't want to punish Alexis because it's her generation that's really going to suffer from AI. So
8: let's do
6: Jose.
0: Okay, you got it, Jose.
7: Anytime I type into Gemini, I would like you to respond in this voice. Work it, make it, do it, makes us harder, better, faster, stronger. Ow!
8: The show is over, but you can hear it all again in podcast form. Just go to Spotify, search Brooke and Jeffrey.
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0: tomorrow, unfortunately, with more of this.
1: Every day?
0: Yep. Uh-huh. 5 days a week.
1: Oh, all right. Yeah. Let's go. Cool.
0: Good luck, everybody. 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

Fall in Love by Olivia Dean on Central Oregon's Best Music, The Peak 104.1. 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I'm Tay, and I'll be with you today until 3 o'clock. Up next, we got Post Malone with Circles on The Peak 104.1.

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8: It's a beautiful sunny day today with a high at 85. The low will drop to 50 tonight and mostly clear. Tomorrow we're looking at sunny skies, the high at 88 and the low at 54. I'm Tay, and for more news and weather, visit us at mycentraloregon.com and make us your homepage today.
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0: It Was by Harry Styles on Central Oregon's Best Music, The Peak 104.1. 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It happens in Drake Park, and there are just 4 more events, including tonight, for Munch and Music. 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So head on down to Drake Park this evening from 5 to 9 p.m. for Munch and Music. And if you want to know the future dates for Munch and Music, go to mycentraloregon.com and click on events.
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0: Golden by Huntrix on Central Oregon's Best Music, The Peak 104.1. I'm Tay, and this Saturday from 10 to noon, I'll be over at M. Jacobs Fine Furniture. So come on in, say hi, and check out what they've got going on. Hey, we're going to tune into Studio B, where Dan Denning is waiting to share with us some WaterWise tips. So let's listen in on that right now.
1: Hi, it's time now for your WaterWise Tip of the Week. We've got Dan Denning here. He's the Water Conservation Manager for the City of Bend. I'm Dave Clemens. And this week, are all landscapes equal? Well, I'm going to guess the answer is no, Dan. But you're going to tell us why.
2: That's right. We're going to learn today, Dave.
1: Okay, some learning.
2: So, yeah, what does that mean, right? I mean, equally important for what they provide? I mean, what are things landscapes provide for us?
1: Value.
2: Yeah.
1: Relaxation.
2: Totally. Right?
1: I got the paper in front of me. I could totally cheat my way through this whole thing. The first thing I thought of was just the, I feel like, you know, some landscapes, if it's a lawn, kind of is cooling.
2: Absolutely.
1: Right? That was the first thing I thought of.
2: Yep.
1: But like, as you know, I just switched my house over to more of a desert type thing.
2: Mm-hmm.
1: Decorative, I would say, would be the cool thing about it, right?
2: Yeah.
1: It makes my house look better.
2: Yeah, I mean, it's probably more regionally appropriate types of plants, right? And when those mature, hopefully they're going to provide some of that same cooling that the lawn did. But yeah, I mean, those environmental benefits, right? So a place to, you know, entertain or to just relax has a benefit to our daily lives and our stress levels and all those things. Our landscapes cool the environment. They clean water as water passes through them, right? Lawns are great for that. Swales in a xeriscape or a desert adapted garden can

0: do the same thing, right? Certain grasses can uptake that water and actually return it better than it was when it was flowing across your property with all the fertilizer and stuff in it or what, sure, what have you, right? So fundamentally, all landscapes need water. And what we're talking about today are the inputs. So how much water are we using? How much chemical are we using? So these all have associated short-term costs of what we're paying for all those,
1: sure,
0: but also long-term costs to our health or to our drinking water system. So depending on how we practice our care regimens or choices we make in our landscape care, they can result in enjoyable green spaces that use less water, right? So it's kind of a holistic approach rather than just, you know, talking about turning down a station by 5 minutes, right? This is like big picture stuff. So the first one would just be fertilizer. Avoiding like chemical mixes that are fast acting. So anything that says quick release or fast acting is basically ammonia or urea for the nitrogen source and is same stuff they make bombs out of. It's just, it's an instant flush of growth to the vegetation. So your grass leaf is going to grow higher or quicker, or your shrubs will put out more leaves, but it does not grow the roots, right? So it's like an instant shot of energy drink to your plants. But those same chemicals can sterilize the soil. So we're killing the natural microorganisms and bacteria that create natural food for our plants. And we're really not doing anything to promote drought resilience in those plants, right? Again, we're making it grow faster and we're mowing more often, and that's about it. And now sure, we have to water more, right? So when we're looking for fertilizers, slow releases, organic forms of nitrogen or nutrients are good, and that's gonna give slow, sustained growth, right? So we're not gonna see it green up in that first couple days or week, but over the course of several months, it's going to have an even growth pattern and it'll green up nicely for you. So any fertilizers with additions like biochar or mycorrhizae, these are organic materials that help hold water, change the, or give plants access to water and change that soil composition for the better. So we're promoting that natural soil health. The second one is weeding. So avoiding the use of chemical herbicides as much as possible. I know sometimes, you know, you don't have time to spend all day out there hand picking weeds and we reach for the Roundup. But if we use it excessively, basically that affects the soil. It affects, you know, weeds. Weeds actually can build a tolerance to that over time, probably not in your lifetime. But the overuse of chemical is never good because some of those things can translocate, they call it, or move through the soil and get down to groundwater. So we really need to be careful about what chemicals we're using, at what frequency. And if, you know, you have any question or doubt, let your landscaper or qualified applicator put that down for you is maybe the better suggestion. And then other preventative things that we can do ourselves is putting that 3-inch layer of mulch, right? Organic mulch, rock mulch, whatever it is, to prevent those weeds from germinating in the first place. And then we can do something else besides the chemical. And the last piece is adjusting the watering schedules, right? Based off of our plant types and the time of year. We've talked about this time and time again, but super important. All we're trying to do is maintain that soil moisture. So starting out gradually when we come out of spring and just maintaining the moisture that we already have in the soil from the winter, whether it's rain or snow melt, and just using our seasonal adjust percentage, right? We get that nice sweet bell curve of water use. And basically all we're doing is managing soil water, right? If we've got water running off from our landscape when we irrigate, that soil is probably saturated and not taking much of it. And so we're just wasting water at that point. So hopefully these tips will help you kind of manage the water within your landscape. And be less resource intense and hopefully save you some money and other costs as well.
2: More tips at your website.
0: Yeah, waterwisetips.org.
2: All right, thanks for coming in, Dan.
0: Thanks, Dave.
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1: Today's high is 85 with bright sunny skies. The low will drop to 50 tonight. Tomorrow we're looking at sunny skies again. The high at 88 and the low at 54. I'm Tay. 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
8: It's a beautiful, bright, sunny day today. The high at 85 and the low at 50. Tomorrow, we're looking at sunny skies again. The high at 88 and the low at 54. I'm Tayan. For more news and weather, visit us at MyCentralOregon.com and make us your home page today.
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0: Jenny with Dracula on the Peak 104.1 Central Oregon. There's so many opportunities to learn something new with School of Ranch. They offer so many workshops here in Central Oregon, like the Art and Science of Canning on July 16th. Or a wood carving workshop on July 26th. They also do a goat milk soap making workshop on July 21st. There are so many opportunities here to learn something new. And if you want information on any of these and so much more going on in Central Oregon, go to mycentraloregon.com and click on events.
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0: 101.1. 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
1: Hey, good morning. It's Dave Clemens, and in studio with me, I'm my friend Savannah Wellman here from the Brightside Animal Center with today's furry friend. How are you this morning?
2: Wonderful. Thank you so much for having me.
1: All right, let's talk about this guy. Who's this?
2: This is a girl. This is Daisy. You can't tell by all the
1: she's
2: pink.
1: She's got a pink collar on even.
2: I know.
1: I don't know. I didn't want to assume.
2: It's okay. I normally don't play favorites at the shelter because we have so many wonderful animals, but Daisy is absolutely my favorite dog.
1: She's awesome.
2: She's great. She hangs out in the office with me every day.

0: So she's a perfect office dog if you work for home or you're looking for a social dog to go to work with you. She's very happy. I mean, you even just look at her and she constantly has a smile on.
1: What would you say she is?
0: She's, we think, like a pity boxer.
1: That's what I was thinking. She's got some terrier in her, which is going to give her some good energy.
0: She's got the energy. For 9 years old, she doesn't know it. Her body does. She's limping around.
1: She's on
0: some joint medication. She still gets around just fine. But, she hasn't gotten the memo that she's a senior yet.
1: Nice.
0: But very
1: sweet.
0: She
1: needs a home.
0: She does. I think she would probably prefer to be in a home with a mellow dog, or even a home by herself would be great. She's kind of the queen of the shelter. We don't know about cats, and I think older kids would be completely fine with her as well, but she really is just a very sweet girl who is just ready to get her life started outside of the shelter and a good spot to spend her golden years.
1: Yeah, great pictures of her up on the, is that on the website or on your social media?
0: That's on our website, brightsideanimals.org. We also have a description about her and just some more information if you're interested.
1: Okay, cool. You guys busy? Is it still kitten season? How does that work?
0: It's still kitten season.
1: It is.
0: I'm sure you saw we took in 61 cats in one day last week, primarily all kittens. So most of those cats have either been adopted or out in foster. Our community really, really stepped up during that time. So
1: good job,
0: we're very
1: everybody.
0: Appreciative. Of course, we could always still use donations of supplies or monetary, or come in and volunteer and help us clean cat kennels or, you know, walk dogs. Anything that you may want to do within your day would be amazing.
1: And what's the best way to reach you guys if somebody does want to volunteer some time?
0: Yeah, so you can either stop in and talk to our volunteer associate, or you can go to our website under Get Involved. We have a variety of different opportunities, whether that be for a dog day out, where you just take a dog out for the day, where you come in and you volunteer at the shelter regularly, or you become a foster where you can take an animal out of the shelter for a couple days or even a couple weeks.
1: All right, brightsideanimals.org, also on social media, you know, Facebook, Instagram, and TikTok. Been talking to Savannah Wellman from Brightside Animal Center. Thanks for coming in.
0: Thank you for having me.
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9: It's a beautiful sunny day today with a high at 85. The low will drop to 50 tonight and mostly clear skies. Tomorrow we're looking at sunny skies, the high at 88 and the low at 54. I'm Tay, and for more news and weather, visit us at mycentraloregon.com and make us your homepage.
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0: Sabrina Carpenter on the Peak 104.1. If you're out and about today and you see news happening, we want to hear about it. 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
7: It's a beautiful sunny day today with a high at 85. The low will drop to 50 tonight. Tomorrow we're looking at sunny skies again. The high at 88 and the low at 54. 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

0: 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Central Oregon, watch the skies come alive with balloons over Bend. 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You'll need a ticket to access the Night Glow Festival. So there's free fun in the morning, and honestly, it'll make you feel like a child again. I hope that I'm speaking to everyone. At least that's what it does for me. 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

0: Risk It All by Bruno Mars on Central Oregon's Best Music, The Peak 104.1. I'm Tay, and this coming Saturday from 10 a.m. to noon, I'll be over at M. Jacobs Fine Furniture. So stop in and say hello and check out what they've got going on. M. Jacobs has the largest in-stock selection of furniture in Oregon with the guaranteed lowest prices, and they offer free statewide delivery. So come on in, say hi to me, check out M. Jacobs and see what they've got. I know that today is Thursday, which means that I'm going to talk about what I'm thankful for and ask you what you're thankful for as well. And today I am thankful for my first vendor event. I am a polymer clay artist, and I have my first vendor event in Prineville on August 22nd. I'm super excited about it, and I'm super thankful that I have hands that can create. I am in love with clay crafting, can't get enough of it, and I want to know, Central Oregon, what are you thankful for today on this Thankful Thursday?
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2: Today's high is 85 with the low at 50 tonight. Tomorrow we're looking at a high of 88. Bright sunny skies and the low at 54. I'm Tay. And for more news and weather, visit us at mycentraloregon.com and make us your homepage today.
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0: It's a bright, sunny day today with a high at 85. The low will drop to 50 tonight in mostly clear skies. Tomorrow we're looking at another sunny day, the high at 88 and the low at 54. I'm Tay, and for more news and weather, visit us at MyCentralOregon.com and make us your homepage.
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0: Bruno Mars with I Just Might on the Peak 104.1. 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It's so much fun, and they do it every Saturday night from 6 to 9 p.m. You get to bring your good dogs, too, so that is a positive. There are many generations that attend and so much talent within the generations that show up. I mean, young kids are super talented. The older folks that come out are super talented. It is just such a fun time, and the audience is truly incredible. So go out to Bridge 99 Brewery every Saturday night for their family-friendly karaoke. And if you want more information about this event, or if you want to know what else is going on in Central Oregon, go to mycentraloregon.com and click on events.
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0: 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I'm Tay, and last night my family went out to Pine Nursery Park because every summer my church does family park nights. It is so much fun just to sit around with one another, sometimes play volleyball. We really get an opportunity to get to know one another a lot better. But honestly, it's super fun to watch the kids play on the playground. And I remember one year we went walking around the pond over there, and I really don't know what these things are called, but the little things that shoot out of the water that have, I don't even know what they're called. My kids call them nature's corn dogs. I wish I knew the name of them. My husband probably could tell you right off the top of his head, but I don't even have it on the tip of my tongue. I just think of them as nature's corn dogs. So if you want to see nature corn dogs, go out to Pine Nursery Park and check around the pond. You'll know exactly what I'm talking about. Hey, stay tuned for more of Central Oregon's best music on the Peak 104.1.
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0: It's a beautiful, bright, sunny day today with the high at 85 and the low at 50 with mostly clear skies. Tomorrow, we're looking at sunny skies, the high at 88 and the low at 54. I'm Tayan. For more news and weather, visit us at MyCentralOregon.com and make us your homepage.
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0: 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Today you got to hear who was the furry friend. 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
0: It's beautiful, bright, sunny skies today. The high at 85 and the low at 50 with mostly clear skies tonight. Tomorrow we're looking at sunny skies. The high at 88 and the low at 54. 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

0: with Too Sweet on Central Oregon's Best Music, the Peak 104.1. Band for Bread is coming up on July 31st. If you don't know what that is, it's a free series of concerts hosted at Boneyard Brewing. This is on July 31st from 12 to 9 p.m. There will be 9 different bands, and they have $1 beer sold. All of the proceeds go directly to St. Vincent de Paul for their service programs. You can also expect silent auctions, raffles, and some merch to raise funds to support what they've got going on. Last year, they raised over $2,000, and they want to raise more this year. If you want to know which bands are playing at Bands for Bread, go to mycentraloregon.com and click on the events tab.
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0: Music, The Peak 104.1. I'm Tay, and it's been so great bringing you all of Central Oregon's best music today. However, it's my time to go. Come check in with me on Saturday. I'll be at M. Jacobs Fine Furniture from 10 a.m. to noon. You'll find M. Jacobs next to Hobby Lobby and across from the Bend River Promenade. And I would love to see you, and there's so much to check out there. So come on in this Saturday, say hello, and check out the furniture at M. Jacobs. 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
5: It's a beautiful, bright, sunny day today. The high at 85 and the low at 50. Tomorrow, we're looking at sunny skies again. The high at 88 and the low at 54. I'm Tay. And for more news and weather, visit us at mycentraloregon.com and make us your homepage today.
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0: Lady Gaga on the Peak 104.1. Good afternoon. This is Sergio, and it is the 16th of July. And I'm here. I'm hanging with you all the way till about 7 o'clock. I got details on some of the happenings going on around the area. If you're trying to get out and do something. Also in the 5 o'clock hour, it is Throwback Thursday. And today I have a $25 gift certificate to the Vegetable Man Produce. 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
0: It's going to be cooling down to 49 degrees tonight. Tomorrow, sunshine with a high of 88, 51 at night. And on Saturday, more sunshine with a high of 90 degrees. 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

0: Dylan Lewis on the Peak 104.1. 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

0: M and Rihanna on the Peak 104.1. Sergio hanging with you. And the weekend's almost here. And I know I got a big weekend ahead of me. I got a wedding I'm DJing. And then I'm taking a couple days off, which I'm excited about. And hopefully you got stuff planned out. Or maybe you're just kind of taking it day by day. Well, if you are trying to get out and do something tonight, the next hour I'll give you details on a couple happenings going on around the area. And in the 5 o'clock hour, I will be playing that throwback for Throwback Thursday. And who knows, maybe you could be winning a gift certificate to the Vegetable Man Produce. Keep it here. It's Central Oregon's best music, The Peak 104.1.
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1: It's going to be cooling down to 49 degrees tonight. Tomorrow, sunshine with a high of 88. 51 at night. And on Saturday, more sunshine with a high of 90 degrees. I'm Sergio. For more news and weather, go to MyEssentialOregon.com and make it your homepage today.
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3: They say the holy water's watered down, and this town's lost its faith. 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Oh my, my, oh my, my love, I take one look at you, you're taking me out.

0: Adele with Easy on Me on the Peak 104.1. And if you want to get out and do something, you got to make your way over to Drake Park. Munchin' Music is happening. 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They do have fun for the whole family and also plenty of food. 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
1: 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It's going to be cooling down to 49 degrees tonight. Tomorrow, sunshine with a high of 88, 51 at night. On Saturday, more sunshine with a high of 90 degrees. I'm Sergio. 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

0: on the Peak 104.1. 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

0: Charlie Puth on the Peak 104.1. And social media is weird. Everything kind of comes around full circle. And every now and then I scroll across some stuff reminding me about the 2009, 2010, 2011 era of like music and fashion. And I remember everybody was always going for these high designer jeans, but they always had the funny flappy back pockets, which to me always looked like girl pants. I had a couple pair, I'm not gonna lie to you, but it's just really funny how that's like a thing and people still wear True Religion jeans with the button back pocket. Those pants look girly. All that glitter and rhinestone isn't meant to be worn like that. But hey, to each his own. It is what it is. Wear your girl pants. And fist pump at every song you hear. Let's get back to more of Central Oregon's best music. 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
1: It's going to be cooling down to 49 degrees tonight. Tomorrow, sunshine with a high of 88, 51 at night. And on Saturday, more sunshine with a high of 90 degrees, 51 in the evening. And on Sunday, it'll be sunny. I'm Sergio. For more news and weather, go to MyCentralOregon.com today.
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